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0: Metro Fire Task Force 105, can you have the closest rescue continue through and have one patient?
1: Roger, rescue 84, continue through.
2: Yeah, Metro from Battalion 17. Can you reattach the closest LS rescue?
1: Roger, you have rescue 84. They're arriving on scene now. You also have rescue 93, Stone Route.
2: Yeah, Metro Battalion 17, copy.
1: Report smoke. Engine 106, Flight 473, reported smoke at 7039. Topanga Canyon Boulevard, Channel 8, Tech of 18.
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0: 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We have a one-story strip mall. We do have light smoke showing from one unit doing business as a donut shop. 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
1: Yes, responding, reported smoke, 7039 Japan Canyon. 8106 is on scene, one-story strip.

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0: 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Okay, take the pack back, cancel it, 77.
1: Line 4689, Roger, 11676 Tuxford, Light Force 89 will handle outside rubbish fire. Engine 77, cancel. 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
1: 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Do you need to make this a help call?
0: That's a negative. 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
1: Roger.

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We do have a pretty significant loom up based on your information. If you need to upgrade this to a structure, go ahead and do that. If not, be advised.

Captain and I, Roger. We'll upgrade this to a Striker. That's Roger, Navy 7. 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The structure fire 84, 85, Rincon Avenue across the Pendleton, Channel 9 response, TAC 14. 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You cancel Rescue 807. Rescue 807, you can cancel, just continue. Engine 102, traffic accident.

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Engine 60 and Life Force 89, reported smoke 5111, Denny Avenue, cross of Magnolia, Channel 8 response, TAC 14. Rescue 106, Engine 105, unconscious person, 8138, Woodlake Avenue.

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Engine 81 rescue 89 sick 7650 Van Nuys. Engine 73 with rescue 73 en route unconscious 186 46 Oxnard.

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0: 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The reported storage unit with the smoke was reported to be 3027.

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0: 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Engine 89, rescue 89, chest pain, 7721, ramp.
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102, hemorrhaging, 12830 Burbank Boulevard. Agent 98, CHP also had the call reported as

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Rescue 83 unconscious, 17815 Ventura Boulevard. Rescue 87, a sick person, 16425 Tulsa.

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That ain't Roger.

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0: 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Engine 87, traffic accident, Balboa and Chatsworth.
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0: 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Truck 78, rescue 83, unconscious 4230, Stansbury.

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0: Metro from Engine 84 on the scene, westbound 101, just past Valley Circle. On the right shoulder, Engine 84 will handle. Two car TA, no patience.
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0: 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What we had was a
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0: 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Can you attach a paramedic rescue to our incident?
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0: 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I'm requesting any medical attention.
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0: 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It's going to remain on scene for about an hour. We're removing some ducting to get the heat source. So approximately 1 hour left here.
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Engine 83, assault

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We're coming available from our last run. Attach to that run in place of Rescue 903.

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0: Measurement Rescue 896, we've circled the block. We find no 45-year-old female at this address. Do you have anything further?
1: Rescue 896, reported to be at the ARCO AMPM. Check inside the convenience store there. Advise if you make contact. Yeah, Rescue 39, Engine 39, difficult.

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0: 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Show me clearing incident 1237 and attach me with on the incident rescue 93.
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